0: trouble, man.
1: That was seen. Batman is the leader, and the Justice League will make everybody better. I realize that today. I realize. The man who could come up today, never hear trouble play so. Never. Batman does make everybody better at what they do.
0: Yeah, sir, Robin. All right, brother. That's why he's the leader. He's just a sneak. He's the leader. He's Teen Titans.
1: Yeah,
0: that's Teen
1: Titans.
0: He's
1: just a
0: sneak.
2: Yeah, yeah.
0: Slam
1: is just a
0: sneak.
2: Yeah, yeah, yeah.
0: Say, let's have it. I'm glad you enjoyed it.
1: Yeah.
2: Goodness. Hello.
3: Next one. Hello.
1: So that one we don't know, boy. Bruce Wayne and Dick Grayson. Yes, I call it a little bit about government character name. All that government
0: hey, what's going on?
2: Everything good, my brother?
1: Everything cool, man. Thanks, like what I said, as usual.
2: Well,
1: I don't use that man like the double up. I can lean on you, Mountain. That's false thing.
0: Wow.
1: Yeah. Well, you're always doubling up. I have got something. You're normal. Yeah, you're living there.
2: Hey,
0: I live in there.
1: You
0: know.
1: You live in there. You're like back in the corner there. So now you're ready to change your clothes.
0: Wow.
1: So just pick it up, change your clothes, and just shit. Go on the next shift.
2: All right.
0: Father.
1: Yeah, vibes. You know, hey, you're good, isn't it?
2: Hey, tell me.
1: When are they bringing back the music box, boy? What happened?
2: Don't worry, nah, that coming soon. We have something coming soon. Don't worry yourself. Trust me. Remember,
1: right,
2: tell
1: I'm
2: it. Right?
1: All right.
2: Goodness.
1: That.
2: Yeah, man.
1: Don't know.
2: Hey, these listeners, boy.
0: Brother.
2: Hey, we get back in the sources. That's an hour, I mean.

0: Yo, Wamai, Wamai, I talked to you about your ways, boy. So you ought to be getting on, so? Wamai, it's Thursday evening, boy. It's in Friday yet, boy. And you're winding me up, boy. Where's your problem, boy? What are you doing?
1: How do you feel like it is Friday, though?
2: The lining of the...

0: not bad like me. Like me.
1: Bad people, we no take shot from no boy.
2: So

0: She say you got trying to function something else here, but you can't get that one. But you're going to get you same way. Phone line and all going off too, but wait this way, Hello? Hello?
1: One tree, Mr. Dice.
0: Oh, Lion, what's going on?
1: Wago. As an avid shareholder, when I say answer that phone, don't tell me no one wait.
2: Wait, boy.
1: Hold on. I want you to pull up that tune hero. You see that man who tell him what you doing? Don't ask him what you doing. It's Thursday, though. It's 6 to 9. You know when hero come out here, dog. And it's after 8. Don't slow him down. I'm drinking.
0: I realize.
1: Don't slow him down. I'm drinking. The vibes up until 9. One hero, one verse, you know, never two.
0: Big up this stuff, Chitty Mr. Nice. Loving you all. Hey, I realize he tight. Tell me.
2: Big up, man, like Doyle Pizzas, man. Live from Grenada in the house, man.
0: You understand? What are we talking about?
2: Hey, foreign people, lock in, man.
0: Right, but don't forget to action that thing for less, yeah? If you can't get that one function, something along that vein, proper. But you want to match up the 12-inch speaker in the car?
2: Don't worry yourself.
0: Safe. 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Jones!

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0: One code, one order. 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
0: 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That's how we roll.
1: More again.
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1: Once more.

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1: 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Hear me a summer. Them a chat and a tracing. And if you see a cartel one, Tangel in a one of the biggest in fact.
2: Toast the love to LX, man. Hey, big up and send the governor. I'm saying, pass the turn. Hey, walk one in each hero. You don't know, send the will never play no zero shit, man. But I'm saying, B2B Toast the 69. But I'll tell me, I should nothing, man. I saw the thing set to know. You don't know, these sides chucking in a little bit late, you know what I mean? But I don't know the thing set. I mean, the tracks are the B2B Toast there. So this hero, you don't know, play no zero. So just slam on the journey, people, and the man, I mean, the tracks are B2B Toast the 11 LX.

0: Yeah. This last hour, my goodness. Woo. So all you learn. For the newcomers, all you learn what is going on at B2B Thursday, 6 to 9 p.m. All you learn. And for the day ones, all you know with this function, you know the order. Right, you run verse, you know, till 9. We ain't done yet. Just gonna pay some bills, make sure the bread butter. You don't have to utter. Right?
1: The bread ought to be butter on both sides, not one side.
0: And it's that. Right? Back it off, you keep it locked.
2: Back to the basics of the old school. Slam B2B Thursday.
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0: J Hero, this is your governor of good vibes, your boy, first reminding you always be a blessing. Another curse, right? Yeah, boy, this was one for the books again. Right? Pick up yourself as always, Hero. Don't know how we stay. You guys will be seeing me Saturday, God's willing. Tomorrow, still. Here we go, see. Let's see if we can book a match, okay?
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2: Boy, hard agent. 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Use the type of woman that will mack a man or brack a man or mack a man. 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
1: You know me, I thought, what up?
0: Alkaline!
2: Hey, flat them, I go flat. 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Long run, cha-cha-cha-cha.
1: Fire, fire, fire, fire, fire, fire, fire, fire, fire, fire, fire, fire, fire, fire, fire, fire, fire, fire, fire, fire, fire, fire, fire, fire, fire, fire, fire, fire, fire, fire, fire, fire, fire, fire, fire, fire,
3: fire, fire, fire, fire, fire, fire, fire, fire, fire, fire, fire, fire, fire, fire, fire. The doctor said I couldn't flu shot him.
0: Tomorrow!
1: You know me, I thought.

0: I bet on the rainy side. I could speak for Port of Spain, you know. I drizzle here, but you know, we up and active. Chris Kennedy alongside Selector Miles on the Grand Slam Morning Show. Outer Road Friday. You know how we do things. Come on. Miles, what's going on, bro? All is well?
1: All is well.
0: Mm-hmm.
1: Morning. I can't complain. All things on your head.
0: All is well. Yeah, man. We up and active. Come on. We up and active. How you doing, Nation? Be sure to connect with us 707-7526 on the Slam WhatsApp. And also, we take your call 624-1005 and 623-5001. From now, you can let me know what got you in a good mood this morning. You know? Why you in a good mood this morning? We talking about goodness, all right? And of course, we touch your early morning check-ins before 6. Sending a good morning going out to Sunny Man. Sunny Man is checking in for the first time.
1: Yes.
0: So he checked in at 8:57, so don't make it the last time, Sunny Man.
1: Somebody was working there. Sunny Man, they will block you.
0: Don't make it your last time, Sunny Man. Don't make it your last time. But Sunny Man,
1: on a Thursday after nine.
0: Right? On a Thursday after nine.
1: Please. Because I want you to check it again now. I don't want you to get blocked.
0: So good morning, Sunny Man. Well done. Good morning also going out to Eagle Saw from St. James. Ego so saying that she can't wait for the chant out, okay? Good morning, going out to Best Fire. Sending us a blessed chant out Friday, no? easy, Best Fire from New York. Checking in at 9:03 p.m. Good morning, going out to Charmaine. Charmaine checked in at 9:10 p.m. Good morning, also going out to Teacher Banton. Checking in at 9:13 p.m. Charmaine, yeah, I said it, Charmaine. Okay.
1: Yes, Shaman.
0: All right. Shaman, and what's a friend from California? Mava. Good morning, Mava. Mava. A good morning also going out to Sean Ali and the Port Authority team. And a special good morning going out to Tamara Sanchez and the Anthony McCall-Moser ladies checking in at 9:28 p.m. Good morning to Al Vaughn checking in for the chant out at 10:20 p.m. Cassia checking in at 10:35 p.m. Good morning to Karma checking in at 10:50 p.m. Is everybody can't wait for the chant out, boy?
1: That's good.
0: Everybody seeing it. They're looking forward to the chant out today.
1: That's good.
0: Good morning also going out to Gaylan. She says she can't wait for Birdie in concert. Okay. She checked in at 12 a.m. Good morning. Good morning going out to Warrior. Warrior Goddess checking in at 12:15 a.m. Good morning also going out to Guinness Boss. Checking in at 12:19 a.m. Good morning to Triniman Glenn from the UN. Checking in from Manhattan, New York City at 12:22 a.m. Good morning also going out to Candice from NMU 500. Checking in at 12:58 a.m. Good morning also to Selector Tower. Checking in at 1:46 a.m. Check. Good morning going out to Tyrese. Checking in at 2:26 a.m. Good morning also going out to Transporter. Transporter, say he was on the roll. He checked in at 2:46 a.m. What, boy? Transporter, pleasure or work? You're on your roll doing what? Pleasure or work? Good morning going out to Lion Paul from Sawa, checking in at 3:24 a.m. Good morning also going out to Perry, checking in at 3:54 a.m. Lahore Corner, checking in at 4:26 a.m. Good morning to Candice from the East, checking in at 4:30 a.m. A good morning also going out to, I don't know who this person is.
1: No name?
0: No name.
1: Emojis?
0: Yeah, they type in though. They checked in at 5. 727. Oh, this is Candy from Brooklyn. So good morning going out to the Brooklyn Massive. Good morning also going out to our Turks and Caicos family. Checking in at 5:05 a.m. JC Genesis Contractors checking in at 5:12 a.m. Good morning going out to Mr. and Mrs. Peel. Checking in at 5:15 a.m. Food Giant Bakery checking in at 5:39 a.m. Yules checking in at 5:47 a.m. Good morning. Also going on to Andrew checking in from the Cocoa Bones Road, St. James. Checking in at 5:47 a.m. A good morning going out to Francis Farms in Brooklyn, checking in at 5:51 a.m. And a good morning also to Angel from New Jersey, checking in at 5:59 a.m. Good morning. Good morning to you, Angel. Good morning also going out to the teams locked on from Montreal City in Canada. Yeah, they're waiting for Birdie in concert.
1: That is the concert, right?
0: All right.
1: That's the concert for today.
0: All right.
1: Have a next concert tomorrow.
0: Yeah, have a next concert tomorrow, but we're getting a concert today. Birdie in concert. All right. Hey, right about now, we're going to touch the main stories on the front page of the Trinidad and Tobago Guardian quickly. I'm seeing here on the front page, collision after high-speed chase. There's the new vehicles, but there's a new police vehicle there. Miles, see that? In shambles. Yeah, boy. So I'm saying, yeah, police and fire officials view the wreckage of two vehicles which collided during a high-speed chase along the eastbound lane on the Beetham Highway, Port of Spain, yesterday. The driver of the car was trying to elude police at the time. Thankfully, no one was injured. So thankfully, nobody got injured. I see in the next one, the next car on the hood.
1: Well, I guess... That's the next car.
0: Yeah, that's the next car. So,
1: wait.
0: Yeah. Were you alluding the police for? I'm also seeing here as well, parade still on. Minister Sturge says Independence Day event will be staged despite recent nationwide bomb threats. That's on page 5. On page 6, I'm seeing 8,000 passport booklets arrive amid immigration shortage. And on page 7, I'm seeing here, businessmen among three beaten in the latest home invasions. That's on page 7. All right, so get your Guardian, of course. Check it out. $4 at your local newsstand, of course. I'm also seeing here Guardian media journalists recognized at CBU Media Awards. All right, so I'm seeing here Ryan Bechu was one, Bavita, Gopal Chan, Tobago correspondent Stefan Nicholas, Saguni Mohammed, also Keijan Haynes, and Rome.
1: Yeah, Rome was recognized for his carnival catwalk.
0: For the catwalk.
1: Yeah.
0: Nice. So some good vibes, you know. Some good vibes.
1: And keep it with the good vibes. I want to say good morning and happy birthday to Miss Eiffel, coming from her son Kyle.
0: Ah, nice.
1: Blessings to you, Miss Eiffel. Enjoy your birthday to the fullest, and God bless.
0: God bless you, Miss Eiffel. And Miss Eiffel, you know what's going on today? Anything
1: Kyle
0: you want.
1: Spend all his
0: anything
1: I
0: you want
1: it this time. Kyle, no, Kyle has to spend all his
0: all. Anything you want today is yours, isn't it?
1: Anything you have put aside, saving for a rainy day, today is your rainy day.
0: Anything you see,
1: and a drizzling outside. So
0: anything you see, you want all today is yours. So, all the best on your birthday today, Miss Eiffel.
1: Yep.
0: Anyway, my friends, got some info for you. Guess what? It's rum month and Angostura is dropping a bottle of rum a day. 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What you feel? What you feel, man? You can juggle out to us? Yeah, let me juggle out to us now. If you was,
1: alright.
0: Play some tune now, man. It's Friday. Come on. Outer Road Friday. Chris Kennedy alongside Selector Miles. Remember, the chant out is on.
2: Right,
0: what the

dance.

0: yesterday was yesterday, and today is today. Whatever happened yesterday, cannot happen today.
1: Mate, where's Anna come out from? Where's Anna come out from this hour?
2: Don't talk to you.
1: Where's Anna come out from this hour?
3: Give him his own message. Yesterday was yesterday, and today is today. Don't come in.

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0: Make sure and all you organize all your chant early, eh? Make sure and organize your chant early o'clock. All right, but right about now, we're going to touch the phone lines. Give us a call, 624-1005 or 623-5001. Let us know, you know, what got you in a good mood this morning. You know, you turn on your radio, you heard myself and Miles, and, you know, that have you in a good mood, you know? You got a good cup of coffee, you know, you heard a song this morning that you really, really like. You got some good news. Oh, you know, you're just up and active, and you're thankful for life, you know? It could be the little things, you know? It doesn't have to be anything on any grand scale, you know? You agree with my Miles?
1: Yeah, I agree.
0: You know, totally. The simple things could definitely have you in a good mood this morning. All right? Hello, good morning.
2: Oh, gosh. Morning.
0: Morning. What's going on, Justy? Justy, you're up early, boy.
2: Well, you know we had them careful to make that money.
0: Of course.
2: The duff is making that duff.
0: Mm-hmm.
2: Is what makes me happy this morning. Because there are people who are not so fortunate.
0: Correct.
2: To get up and go and get a work, and, you know. But all them hold on strong, you know. Hold your faith, keep trying, or they will get through. I just want to say the rain is falling.
0: Mm-hmm.
2: Lovely, cool weather. Take all your time on the road.
0: Say it again.
2: Take all your time on the road.
0: Yes, please.
2: Yesterday,
0: please.
2: I see a man, Navarra, properly park up in the ditch into the airport fence.
0: Ooh.
2: All your take, all your time. Tusty out.
0: Easy, Tusty. Yes, I. So is bucket a drop outside?
3: Well, we didn't encounter that.
0: Yeah.
3: But
0: let us know. Let us know the weather is looking in the area, Nation.
3: Yeah, and highlight the area too.
0: Yeah.
3: Because
0: right.
3: I feel like further east has more rain than in Port of Spain.
0: Yeah. Also Southside. Let us know how Southside looking. Also I'm saying good morning, gentlemen. I'm happy this morning because I have life and good health. And NH Carnival is next week. That's Notting Hill,
3: yeah.
0: Right? My first pet is Voice. All right. Looking forward to see Voice. Hello, good morning.
4: Happy Friday. Good morning.
0: Good morning. Warrior, what's going on? Warrior.
4: Morning, Miles. Morning, Nation. Let me tell you, I'm in a good mood now.
0: Mm.
4: I work with my radio, you know. I have a long-time radio with Cassette and Ting. So, I work with my radio because all it's here is sport. And Chris, let me tell you something. You want me to park up outside the court waiting to call you? Okay.
0: Well, I appreciate that. That definitely brightened my morning. Yeah. I appreciate that.
4: I appreciate that.
1: I'm saying it. Well, Chris talking to you. Said, hold on, warrior. You said Chris. I'm not a pushy fella, you know, if you address Chris.
4: All right.
1: Well, we appreciate that.
4: Right. I love appreciation.
0: Mm-hmm.
4: Because I should appreciate. Yeah, the next thing is too now.
0: What's that?
4: Today is Friday, right? Mine? Mm. Thank God you ain't playing Baron, right?
1: B2B was yesterday.
0: For information, the Baron was playing.
3: Good job.
4: Lord. Because when I go in, I can't call. Here, there's two questions.
0: Uh-huh.
4: You did not sleep Union Hall last night. Because if you had slept in Union Hall last night, you would have known that the whole country raining. There's only rain. So you tell out your whole self and you say, well, I only know about Port of Spain. I can't get here. And I am
0: no, here. I'm saying that's how I know of Port of Spain because we in Port of Spain right now.
3: Yeah.
0: Presently. So you see how you're trying to put me in a monkey pants? I wasn't, you know, yesterday.
3: What are you trying to do, Warrior?
0: What are you trying to do me this early morning?
4: Barry ain't fallen long time.
1: Well, you don't know if it's stopped. You're talking about now.
0: I'm talking about now. Between 6 and 6:56.
3: Yeah, you never know. Rain could stop by then.
4: But they can't catch me in that. Barry ain't falling long time. Wet. My first did not sleep in that one. But anyway, I work with my radio.
1: Go
5: Good vibes.
4: Mm-hmm. I'm going to be able to call, but I'm going to be listening.
0: Nice. So we love that.
4: I'm going to put someone on the phone. Be safe on your road. Love you guys, okay?
0: Love you too, warrior.
4: Okay, honey, buddy. Bye-bye.
0: Yeah. Bye-bye, bye-bye. Hello, good morning.
2: What's my question, man?
3: Oh.
2: Warrior, I have a whole band selection here in this room. I go check here.
0: Wow.
2: Don't worry.
0: The warrior ain't working.
2: I want to see how much warrior inside. See, I want to bring it out.
0: Let me see.
2: The rain falling from Tarrany, well, from Aruka, come down to Tarrany. Rain. It's now sort of drizzle here, then still going on.
3: Okay.
2: But it's proper rain.
0: Hmm.
2: So only be careful. Miles, check the WhatsApp and send the video. Check it.
3: All right, no see.
2: Alright,
3: word. Yes.
2: Warrior,
3: trust
0: in the ball! Man, hold on. Yeah, hello, good morning.
6: Morning, Christian, man.
0: Morning.
6: Boy, wet is wet in Maruga, boy. Come straight down to Kunupia, boy. Wet is wet. I'm telling you.
0: You wish it was
6: water.
0: You wish it was home, man. You wish it was home this hour.
6: I'm telling you, I don't roll out leg in leg and come out. Everybody be safe on the black carpet. Loving yours.
0: Yeah, loving yours. You too, brother.
6: Yeah, man.
0: Respect. Yeah, they say in Crib, heavy rain. Let me see. All in Chagonas, Cashew Gardens, plenty rain. Hello, good morning.
7: Balancing when we on the road. What's it
3: called? Who is this?
7: Plenty rain.
0: Hello?
1: I know it can't be the two men who sing this song. We're seeing one on TV and the next one on air on the next station. Hey.
0: Hello?
7: Hi.
3: Hello?
0: We barely hear anything you're saying.
1: But it's talking like somebody who not supposed to be calling anyway.
7: Hello?
0: Yeah, we hearing it now.
7: Yeah. Mm. Miles, I hear you saying this is not somebody supposed to be calling.
1: I know you're breaking up before. What going on, Richard?
7: I see them men finally perform together.
1: JMMB do that.
7: Yeah, I see them finally perform together, but it was Jason Face wasn't looking too pleased. Yeah? But anyways,
1: that's our next story.
7: Yeah, Jason wasn't looking too pleased.
1: You can WhatsApp. Okay, that story.
7: All right, no seed.
0: Easy.
1: Cut off there.
0: Yeah, boy.
7: The weather has pink up on my side there, boy.
0: Well, the weather is your phone service, is everything,
1: boy. Yeah, the weather affecting your phone, though.
7: Yeah, no, seriously, though, boy. It's part of living up in the back of place of Nemes. It is going and out and out and out.
3: Okay.
7: So me live home yet. All and right, I don't tell even home because I ain't going through that with them passengers, with them, with all the ambulance coming out. So your blessings, you know.
3: Yes,
7: I
3: will
7: road with my brothers. Loving you also.
3: Love all the time.
0: Loving you also every time.
7: Right.
0: Yeah, man. We can play some tunes for the weather. What you feel?
1: You want to do that, boy?
0: Yeah, we can play some.
1: Friday, though.
0: Yeah, why not?
1: People might leave their house, though.
0: Why not?
1: All right.
0: Why not?
1: No problem. Next hour, you'll kick it off.
0: All right, say no more. Hey, we got your 7 a.m. news, your headline news up next. Keep it locked. The Grand Slam Morning Show, Chris Kennedy and Selector Miles in your company. Mm-hmm.
8: Good morning. I'm Doris Polo with headline news on CNC3 and the TBC Radio Network. Defense Minister Wayne Sturge is confirming that this year's Independence Day military parade will go ahead as planned, despite a series of bomb threats that placed security agencies across TNT on high alert. He's also dismissing concerns that the relocation of this year's parade could damage the Queen's Park Savannah. The parade is being moved from the grandstand on the southern side to a new location on the northern side facing President's House. Concerns have been raised about possible damage to the Savannah's ecosystem, including a major natural aquifer said to lie beneath the area where the parade will be held. Asked directly about the concerns circulating in the public domain, Sturge said, quote, "They needn't worry." Sturge also confirmed that the paved area being created for the parade will be removed once the celebrations are over. Port of Spain Mayor Louis Leasing says there is a major difference between temporarily using the savannah and paving or covering part of it.
9: When they go and pitch that and defies it and desecrates it, God knows what is going to happen. But that is only step one. Are they going to say, as step two, we go to erect something else in the savannah? I think good citizens with good intentions should stand up and say no from now till independence.
8: A Tobago businessman was awakened by a gun butt to the head before robbers forced him to hand over more than $14,000 and reveal the PIN numbers to his bank cards. Police say 50-year-old Anthony Woods was asleep when four men entered his bedroom. Two were armed with guns and two with cutlasses. The suspects reportedly demanded jewelry before assaulting Woods with their weapons. Investigators say they escaped with bags containing thousands of TT and US dollars, several bank cards, and the PIN numbers linked to them. When CNC3 News visited yesterday, a relative said Woods went for medical attention.
5: His shoulder was swelled up, so he had to go to the hospital for a little checkup because he was in kind of pain and things. So, kind of feeling a little better, but still, we are the matter settled, and we will hope they catch these guys and lock them up because that was very wrong. You can't come in somebody home and come rob them. This is private property. You can't come in people place and try rob them.
8: Meanwhile, the Ministry of Homeland Security has secured an early shipment of 8,000 passport booklets, easing pressure on what sources say had become a dangerously depleted national stock. CNC3 News understands the machine-readable booklets supplied by the Canada Banknote Company arrived ahead of schedule, having initially been expected in the first week of September. Another 40,000 booklets are expected between September 30th and October 7th, completing the approximately 48,000 additional passports previously announced by the ministry. But the arrival will not immediately end delays. CNC3 News understands a significant backlog has developed, with some applicants now waiting as long as 10 weeks for their passports. Stay tuned for another news update at the top of the hour and for comprehensive coverage in our midday news and major newscast at 7 p.m. on CNC3.
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Lord have mercy. Hey, tune's for the weather right now. 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
1: Ladies and gentlemen, it's about that time. Man. You give us a call at 624-1005 or 623 by Bible 1. And let us know who's that special someone you need to call right about now.

0: I'm going to open up the phone line. 6241005 or 6235001. Don Moran voice or?
1: Don Moran.
0: Don. Ladies and gentlemen, we're going to open up that phone lines right about now. Give us a call at 6241005 or 6235001 and let us know.
2: Every sexually, you're full of energy. After I'm done, you're still telling me you won't.
0: Who's that person that you need to call right now? You maybe need to go back home to them at this moment. Hello, good morning. Welcome.
3: Morning.
0: Morning, welcome.
3: What are you doing to me, boy? Chris and Miles?
0: Now we're just playing some tunes with the weather right now, Candace. How are you?
3: Well, I want to go back home now.
0: To who?
3: I don't need to work.
0: You want to go back home to John?
1: What kind of person is that?
3: I just want to go home.
0: You just want to go
3: home? I want to go back home.
1: Candace, answer the question appropriately.
0: So, so, Candace, you don't want to go home to John?
3: I want to go home and go in my bed.
0: All right, Candace. All right. All right. Okay. Tune now, boy. Hello, good morning, welcome. Welcome to the
1: show. Hi, good morning, welcome. Ooh.
0: Hello, morning. Good morning.
4: It's happy.
1: Hey, happy. What's
0: happy.
1: Going on?
4: But a lot.
1: Serious.
4: A lot.
1: I feel like I don't know this.
4: Yeah, but cutting and going through about 30 times when they fall sharp. I'm like, I can't do it today. Sharp.
0: All right, say no more. Say no more. We can't wait.
4: Let's remind me Wednesday, please.
0: All right.
4: Because this one is very, very tantalizing.
0: Aye, aye, aye. We can't wait. We cannot wait.
4: It's terrible. It's terrible.
0: All right.
4: But anyways, love, love, love always. Love always wins.
0: Love.
4: You don't know. Let's keep on a day. Today is Friday.
0: Mm-hmm.
4: Take all the time. And let's do this.
0: All right.
4: Big up on the self-slam, the Unis. Station to get me going on a morning, big up for the whole

0: welcome to the Love Line.
1: Yes, good morning.
0: Morning, welcome.
1: You're good. I have about three smallies on. Actually, that was the second this morning. This kind of music here, I feel like turning back. I'm going back.
0: Yeah, you should.
1: Yeah, share them waiting for me in the dream. It's very cool.
0: Nice.
1: Yeah, I feel like. Jam
0: what,
1: them out.
0: What is. Yeah. Wow!
2: Wow!
0: Hello, good morning, welcome. Hello, good morning.

0: Hello, good morning, welcome.
1: Good morning. I'd like you all to know that this is Stephanie Atosti. And I'm letting you all know that within this weather, parking my car opposite the taxi stand, and I'm waiting for Happy. Happy, come in. We're going to make the glass steamy, baby. Don't worry, I'm paying for all the seats. Back and forth, we're going up and down the highways. All right. Tusty got you covered.
2: I ain't gonna lie, Tusty, really, Tusty, yes.
3: Yeah, boy, rain is bringing it
2: over.
3: When it's raining, Tusty level. What up, boy?

0: you go on the Fly Mountain thing, yes? So you want to fly me out? Me? You want to fly me out?
1: Fly faster.
0: Are you like to travel first class?

0: Good morning, guys.
1: Good morning, welcome.
0: I'm on my way to work. Mm-hmm. As I touch down, I'm going to have a session with Singero.
1: With who? With whom?

0: something new right there.
1: Oh, good morning. Welcome.
2: I said I'm going to have a session with Figaro.
1: Figaro? Who is Figaro?
2: Figaro, yes. When I'm at work, I use Figaro.
1: Oh, wow. Wow. Hello, good morning, welcome.
3: My young star, Chris.
1: Yes.
3: You need to catch up. When she said Figaro, that is code name.
1: Yes, I know, I know, I know. All right, I didn't hear. All right. Yes, I know. We know, we know, we know, we know, we know. Now I know. I did.
3: And his whole body. Don't worry, sweetheart. Just send me a picture of a pen. Just still be there.
1: Just see you, everybody, boy.

0: Hi, good morning, welcome.
1: Yeah, I hear you spend the night in Boris.

0: I was home, man. You didn't know that.
1: Listen to me. You're proud of yourself, huh?
0: I was home, man. You didn't know all
1: balance,
0: that.
1: Right? Balance now. So the balance is still.
0: Balance your scale. What are you talking so, about? I was so home.
1: I mean, you know, we done completely.
0: Nah, yeah. Come on. You had to be the main squeeze. Come on.
1: Well, say it again. Say it. Love is the main.
0: I will explain it in some.

0: Candace and he's Candace who? Candace, what's going on?
1: Like you say this? Where do you see that name? Or that's just a friend?
0: That's just a friend? Candace?
1: Update us, Candace. You know we like to know.
0: Yeah.
1: You pique my interest at all?
0: Yeah.

0: Yeah.
1: Wow.
0: Yeah. For now, yeah.
1: Wow.
0: Anyway, you know what? Hello, good morning, welcome.
2: I would, yeah. I would just like you all to know that I'm driving on the highway. I looked in my side view mirror on the right side and I saw the thirsty signal.
0: Mm.
2: I saw it, she put it up. So I'm coming off the highway, I'm heading back to town to catch her.
0: Oh.
2: But sweetheart, I just want you to know, don't write a check that your body can't cash.
0: Let's do poems, by the way. Let's do roses are red, violets are blue.
1: Yeah, is that?

0: Hello, good morning, welcome.
1: Roses are red, violets are blue. Chrissy Poo, can I please rose for you?
0: Hello, there will no be rose, no, there will be no rotisserie, no rose fowl, no stew, no.
2: I like Chris.
0: No curry,
2: love
0: no
2: curry. Love how want you on our menu.
0: No, there will be nothing of such.
1: Good morning.
0: Hi, darling.
1: I am heading to Chigona. You're in the wrong direction, darling.
0: Wow.
1: Make sure you lick those fingers with you.
0: Hello. Hello. Tunes for the weather, Nisha. Tunes for the weather. Tunes for the weather. You see what the weather does do? 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Somebody say, should I read that today? In the Dunmore voice.
2: Oh, hello.
3: It's almost in sugar on us.
0: Just see what is going on.
3: So you are saying, just be aware that it's a package deal. I come with fingers, tongue, and bygones.
0: All right. Oh, yo, Tusty.
2: All right, Tusty. That is very... I feel like it.
0: Yeah, that's too much.
2: TMI.
0: Yeah, that's too much. Anyway, Nishan, we're going to take a quick pause, and when we come back, we have a giveaway, and we also have some sponsor time for Summer Stage, so keep it up for that. I'm going to take one more. Hi, good morning, welcome.
1: Hello, good morning.
0: Hi, morning, welcome.
1: Dusty, bring that bag on with plenty pepper.
0: Wow. I saw it go. Hey, we take that pause and come back with more. Keep it locked. Chris Kennedy, Selector Miles on the Grand Slam Morning Show.

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1: 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We're moving as one, yeah, we're moving as one, yeah.
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0: 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You don't want to miss it? Don't know where else to be, you know? And have nowhere else to be. That's the only place you need to be is at Summer Stage. Tomorrow? Tomorrow, yeah. See, man, say it's a fact.
1: That is a fact. Where?
0: Yeah. Where's it going to be? Where's it going to be? All roads lead to the Queen's Park Savannah. Master T, TJ, Alkaline, live on the big stage. Mm-hmm, don't miss it.
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2: 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Jassy.
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Brand new in the market, Cheesy's Kick of Spice. 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Well, hey, up your snack game. Check it out today.

0: definitely for you. We have the newest flavor in the Cheezy's family. Cheezy's Kick of Spice. 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Kick into flavor. The heat wave is here. So, get ready to taste the heat from Sunshine Snacks. Hey, that's where we end. Once a time for Cheezy's Kick of Spice. Brand new on the market. I think I'm going to try it today. I'll try it today. Make a supermarket run and try it today.
1: Yeah.
0: It's
1: on a plan.
0: Yeah. For sure. Hey.
2: It tastes better if they send it for us to try it.
0: Yeah. For real. Cheezy's.
2: Yeah.
0: Sunshine Snacks. Wait, now I know somebody from Sunshine Snacks. I'll call her.
2: Because it's a better taste, though.
0: Yeah, it's a better taste. Yeah, yeah. It tastes way better.
2: Yeah, get it proper.
0: If you all send it first, yeah, it is way, sample. Yeah, it tastes way better. 100 times better.
2: Yeah.
0: Hey, we're going to get ready to segue to your 8 a.m. headline news. Keep it locked. Remember, in the final hour, we got your chant out. I hope you're ready with all the chant, eh? Okay. All right.
3: Good morning, I'm Shane Superville with headline news on CNC3 and the TBC Radio Network. Dozens of current and former parliamentarians have been named by the Integrity Commission for failing to file declarations of their income, assets, liabilities and registrable interests. The lists include government ministers, opposition MPs and senators, with some declarations outstanding for 2024 and 2025. Under the Integrity in Public Life Act, failure to file without a legitimate reason can result in publication of the person's name and legal action, including a fine of up to $250,000 and up to 10 years in prison on summary conviction. CNC3 News spoke with San Fernando East MP Brian Manning, whose name appears on the list. He says an audit delayed his filing, but he expects to submit his declaration by the end of the month. PTSD workers are being told their wage negotiations have not stalled but remain with the Office of the Chief Personnel Officer. Transport and Industrial Workers Union President Sean Roberts gave the assurance during a meeting with concerned workers at the union's Lavental office yesterday. The workers had raised concerns over delays in settling their wage demands, while other unions have been receiving assurances of impending increases. The meeting comes months after the union wrote Transport Minister Eli Zakur, urging the government to expedite wage talks. Roberts sought to calm fears, telling workers the issue came down to a lack of communication and that a resolution was only a matter of time. The Ministry of Homeland Security has secured an early shipment of 8,000 passport booklets, easing pressure on what sources say had become a dangerously depleted national stock. CNC3 News understands the machine-readable booklets supplied by the Canada Banknote Company arrived ahead of schedule, having initially been expected in the first week of September. Another 40,000 booklets are expected between September 30th and October 7th, completing the approximately 48,000 additional passports previously announced by the ministry. But the arrival will not immediately end delays. CNC3 News understands a significant backlog has developed, with some applicants now waiting as long as 10 weeks for their passports. Stay tuned for comprehensive coverage in our midday news and major newscast at 7 p.m. on CNC3 and across all digital platforms.
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0: 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Drive by anytime, love your madness. 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
2: Something about a Jamaican man.
3: Yeah,
2: yeah,
3: the
0: Christian.
2: And then, oh my God, like,
0: 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Drive by anytime, love your madness. 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
0: That's the sweetest time. 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

Jimmy and Lilu. 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Bouncy World, good morning. They're locked in as well. 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
2: Piffling. 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

0: feet. 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Mount a bat what we have for the la lift, man, I try really.
1: Man, say no more. What going on? I'm looking at the way the name that song, right? Bad and BBC Rich.
2: Yeah.
1: Yeah. Yeah, you know. Yeah, you know, you need some definition for that.
2: The first time I saw that, I get confused. Real talking of this.
1: I was like, what?
2: What?
1: What's a way to name a song, my oh boy. 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
1: 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Chris Kennedy alongside Selector Miles on the Grand Slam Morning Show. 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

0: Okay, folks, thanks for your patience. 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We are aware.
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apples, the methai, the beet sweet, and the rum. 420, ready to drink cocktail is taking over. Get yours today and get lasha with a 420. How you mean? All right, chanters. All chanters, all chanters, all chanters. Calling all chant and chant. What's on this rhythm? What's on this rhythm?

0: Well,
1: Aruba.
0: Yes, I. Well, this chant out is a meatless chant out this morning.
2: All right.
0: So teach. You know, I'm vegetarian. You know, Miles, you in that. I'll put you there.
1: I tell chant.
0: Of not for breakfast is cornbread I make with ingredients with pepper sauce, smooth paste. Mm-hmm. For dessert, you know, we got homemade root cake. Of course, in the juice, as I was up juice, me shake. Mm-hmm. Children by the table patiently, they wait. Mm-hmm. Daddy, what cooking? Oh boy, that food smell great. We getting more hungry right now. We can concentrate. Okay, breakfast is served. Come get a plate. In this kitchen, Rasta kitchen. It a no plucking and no gutting in this kitchen. There's no chicken for you come finger licking. Not a wing nor a foot, neither eye for you looking. The kitchen, Rasta kitchen. Everything I tell we Rasta man dishing. Yam banana dashing, bush and no planting in the kitchen. A natural seasoning me putting.

0: Where's Mr. Birdie? The people I'm calling for Birdie now, the people, watch my WhatsApp, calling for Birdie, you know? They pleading for Birdie, you know? Where's Birdie, you know?
1: Yeah, about 30 seconds, a little around there.
0: And then, around there, you go.
2: And then intro.
0: Wow. Come on, Mr. Birdie. Mr. Birdie, the people and them balling. The people them balling. For Mr. Birdie.
1: Calling for him?
0: For him.
1: Nope.

0: The man like he can't even whistle, eh, Chris? The man whistle, stop it. So get hungry.
1: Hey, there, shall we on the TikTok live tour?
0: Yeah, man,
1: what's going on? What's going on, man?
0: Sorry. I'm my bad.
1: Hello, good morning. Welcome to the 420. Chant out.
2: Hello, big boy.
1: Oh, Lord.
2: Nah. 420 time. Well, you see this weather? Chanting time. Ooh. Hey, somebody say chant out.
1: Chant out. They go to you. You want to say good morning to Wati?
2: Wati morning, he no reach.
1: Yeah, you know, reach in the chant.
2: Hey, Dr. Wati, you can get up in the weather.
0: Who is this?
2: You can get up. I can know how you feel. That's how I feel with my little one.
1: All right. You called the chant.
3: I tried to come in when you're
1: hello.
2: Done. Okay, I called the chant. All right. I remember the story I gave all the Monday night with the little one as I had in Think Birthday Party.
0: Nope.
1: No.
0: We don't
2: no. Something. Miles, cut the music, Miles.
0: I didn't cut the music. That is Christianity.
2: Okay. I give my all to have one more night with you. I wish my love.
1: This man is singing.
2: To have. Can refrain my golden inside.
1: All right. My boy. Hello. Leave Ken Simmons' name out your mouth, my boy.
0: Why are you repeating that?
1: Ken no trouble nobody. Leave Ken Simmons' name out your mouth. Okay?
3: See, Ken in the car, right. Ken was vexing him. And say, why they call up my name?
1: Leave. I'm bringing Ken Paul in. Leave Ken name out of all your mouth, all right?

0: fire extinguisher. Oh, wow.
1: What did Sammy say?

0: run.
1: I just out on road Friday, man. What else?
2: What did you say?
1: I'm going to call the right moment. It's out on road Friday. So I'm slamming on the point. I didn't know something. It's over 420. 420, you know, high grade. 420, I draw. You don't know the thing set, man. It's out on road
2: Friday,
1: man.
2: What did you say? What did you say? Mr. Birdie, give me the shop on the rhythm now one time now, man. X-rated. I make the woman excited.
1: I make the woman excited. Oh, my mama say, that woman can done.
2: Hey.
1: Tell them say the woman no confidant. Say that woman can done. Tell them say the woman no confidant. One book, one rocks, and then you turn it wrong, girl.
2: Open your next man welcome.
1: I want to and hey. Then you turn it wrong, girl.
2: Hey.
1: Open your next man welcome. This girl by the name of where they call her video.
2: Hey.
1: I love she so bad, and I have seen her in my van.
2: Right.
1: She riding my top and say, the little work.
2: Right.
1: She blushing and smiling. She say, everybody wants.
2: Yeah,
1: I feel like one next when I ask him go to work. I feel I should go back home and tell her right on my thing. Say that woman can dance.
2: Hey.
1: Out the road.

0: send that 100.5 and send the other one now. I'm making the phone. All night long, when this girl says she want bread, man. Let me tell you the same, man. Hold on.
1: What them say, Mr. Brady? Give me a chakadimus on the rhythm now. Give me the jump around like a nose. Worky, worky, worky, worky. 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

0: 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So, me say, out,
1: what am I saying? Mr. Birdie, see now you're embracing the car, same way, sing, it's growing for me. Get him out, it's growing. Got it, suck, it's growing.

0: Miss somebody, give me
1: you know you're my girl. I don't want
2: to ask. Those big artists are
1: missing. I'm grab right now. I can feel it.
3: Gonna like Wendella when he was.
1: Miss somebody.
0: Next up, Miss somebody, give me the red, right? Red wine. Give me that one now, Miss somebody.
1: I make us up. Stay close to me.
2: Question. What you be doing on TikTok?
3: What is that? What do you mean?
2: Then I got a prompt here.
3: Oh, no. I don't know what that is. I confused. There's a place I'm
2: reading. And it's saying about me or about you?
3: But both of us. I don't know why. Where that come on from?
1: Somebody report to him.
3: I don't know.
1: Now you know.
3: I am just as confused as you. That's why I was like, what
1: are you doing in my head? And now she's

0: And 420, we'll be drinking.
1: What them say, Mr. Birdie?
0: You're making your vibe so nice. Look here, we even bring chant out on Slam 100.5. 420, you know the vibe is nice. I drink a six pack and feel so ivy. She say, Birdman, I want you make me mine. And that is what I'll do. Yeah!
1: Yeah!
0: 420, we drinking all Friday long. Cause it's out there on Friday on Slam 100.5. Yeah. And

0: Somebody, give me the Gregory Isaacs. Nightness. Nightness. Only you are in this quench this hatters. What?
1: All right, what else there?
0: I can see clearly now that the rain has fallen. Give me that one now, Mr. Birdie.
1: On Tyrone Friday, Vance on Slam 100.5. I can see clearly now the rain has gone.
0: Yeah.
1: It's so nice. It's so nice. Friday on Slam. The vibes is nice. The rain all up on the east side right here. All morning long. Rain falling.
0: Mm-hmm.
1: I know it's cleared up. You see, I can see clearly.
0: Yeah.
1: She said, buddy, get a 420.
0: Mm-hmm.
1: I'll be drinking until the sky clear.
2: You go make the red what?
0: Mr. Brady, them say you're not versatile. So give them some versatility now, man, Mr. Brady. Mr. Brady, give me, we found love in a hopeless place. Give me that one now, Mr. Brady.
1: Are we going to make sure my
0: they found love in a hopeless place. Give me that one, Mr. Birdie.
1: I ain't hear this song good now.
3: Rihanna, we found love.
0: We found them. We found love in a hopeless place. Give me that one, Mr. Birdie.
2: You didn't know.
3: Buddy,
0: give me buddy, this one instead.
3: Buddy, hold on. Buddy, give me Sizzler. Woman, I need you.
0: You know that.
3: Like never before.
1: So make what's on now. You know woman, that. I need you.
3: Give me the cup, you're wicked.
1: Princess, you're my girl. Woman, I need you.
0: Buddy, just say a pop for me if I leave here.
3: All right.
0: I will
3: help you.
0: What am I saying, Mr. Buddy? Mr. Buddy, give me. I don't care. I love it. Give me that one now, Mr. Birdie.

0: Buddy.
1: If I just told just now. Let's talk about
0: Buddy, I got a feeling that tonight's gonna be a good night.
2: Give me that one now, Mr. Birdie.
3: Yeah, you should know this one.
1: I got this feeling that tonight's gonna be a good night to see. Cause tonight is the night. I will be drinking 420 up in the club. Feeling so nice, yes. 420 we drinking. The vibe is nice. It's no time on Friday. One time, one object, one time.

0: Yeah! My 20! We're gonna rock this band. 20 for 25 and slam 100.5. I love it, love it, love it.
1: What them say, Mr. Buddy? Mr. Buddy, sing. We gonna rock down to Electric Avenue. Give me that one, Mr. Buddy.
0: And let me take you higher, higher. Now we gonna rock down to Electric Avenue. And let me take you higher, higher. We're gonna rock down to Electric Avenue. And let me take you higher, higher.
2: Buddy, buddy.
1: What am I saying?
2: Taking it back to your comfort zone, give it. Sizzler, peculiar treasure. Been wanting you.
1: My love, I'm so in love.
0: Been wanting you. This woman of my life.

0: Christmas that you never love.
1: Let them say, Mr. Birdie, the people them say that you're not. Mr. Birdie, the people them say that you're not versatile, but we know you're versatile, Mr. Birdie. Mr. Birdie, give me a Kirk Franklin revolution, I'm ready. Do you want a revolution? Woo, woo. I said, do you want a revolution? Give me that one, Mr. Birdie.
0: They go, so now, do you want to come over my private? Do you want to come?

0: Mr. Brady, give me a Donnie. Give me a Donnie McLaughlin. Give me a...
1: We fall down and we get up.
0: Give me that one, Mr. Brady. You know that one, Mr. Brady?
2: Are we going?
1: We fall down and we get up.
0: Give me that one, Mr. Brady.
2: Nah, boy, I ain't know that one.
3: Brady.
2: Brady. Hey, give...
0: Hold on, Mr. Buddy. Mr. Buddy, I can't leave just so you had to give you a proper thing, man. Give me a bounty killer now, buddy.
3: Oh, God.
0: Give me a bounty. Give me the lodge. Give me the lodge.
2: Okay.
0: Give me the lodge now. Give me the bounty lodge now, man.
2: Well, which one is that?
0: You know lodge? Say we gonna try, disrespect somebody, man. Right, stop right. That matter.
2: You we gonna try, lads, don't eat, don't try. Just disrespect me, squad, he must try. You don't matter. We not talk, yeah. Make it three, man. Just dress up his work. Make Rima, man, drive you, Mrs. Brook. Why drink and choke and try selfie, choke. Who fool him up and tell him, make that work. Mucky level, no, just call him. Make me stop. Run it on, Italy.

0: people say, I relocate.
1: I realize.
2: When I inform, I must plead to me. Chat you watch out about your life. I go, wicked me, wicked, and well done too. Hearing my man, I say, say me gonna join church. If not join church, it make me funny, man. I don't want to. World poor people, fed up.
0: Yeah.
2: What is it? What is the benefit of the youngster's house? Me of the leader, him a lead by ranger. Routine poor people must be run by nature. Giant parrots and giant mosquito. So wait, water when me live bacteria. Relevatica look along a remarkable area back to Antigua. Water was get hunter. Long time the MP, she not come here, so. And now, Lee will reclaim him a council. Glock 70% of a caca. Concabilla, now what we give you a year cut. They disconnect my light and chop off me water to the kings of kings. Well, me know them shall answer the Lord of Lords. Well, I'm a responsor. The lion from Judah and well walk conquer. The eagle and the bear on it. And a doctor. You shall see, I mean, only

0: matter. As every fed up to all the system, so let me be good for the youth members. More people
1: fed up.
0: Fed up.
2: What
0: did
2: I say?
0: Me say love, peace,

0: in my body struggling.
1: Oh, geez, an angel.
0: Because I'm in need of my darling Wati. Under the covers right now, baby. I want to get laid in the rain. Wati, that's it for you now, baby.
2: Wati, look depressed, though.
1: Wati, look depressed, though.
3: I am not here. I'm not here.
1: Miss Ariba, you should be happy. You ain't see what he face to them. If you saw what he face, then I think I would like to jump in the middle.
0: Yeah. What did he be smiling in his heart to them? What is that for? That's what look yesterday or the before yesterday. What he tell me, I see bird. What he tell me that? What he alliance?
4: What he tell you that?
2: I told you that?
0: What he yesterday? Yesterday, Miss Ariba. You said that? I love Miss Ariba. Miss Ariba is my bird and nonsense, my woman.
4: What you said that?
0: I'm a lion.
2: You dreamt that or I said that?
0: What you said that?
2: On air?
0: Is your wife?
1: Miss Ariba.
0: One of them.
1: He said bird or woman?
0: I see woman. He said woman. He said I see woman.
4: You said that, Wati?
2: I can't recall either.
0: Wati, you're lying, Mike. What's your wise boy?
1: You
0: can. Your wife could confirm that, to know.
1: J.Y. Sure? Didn't even recognize your voice. M.S. J.Y. is the first person to call your bro, you know.
0: Yeah, I know. But with J.Y. is the name of because he said Mr. Rima.
2: I said right? That.
0: He said, Mr. And what he said, see why I love Mr. Remarry, sir. I woman, and I love you.
4: What? Nah, all right. Well, you know this is a lie. We know that this is a lie. We know that this is a lie.
0: I said that.
2: I said that.
0: He didn't say we have good chemistry.
2: I said that on air.
1: Fiction?
0: Yes. Wait, what is that nasty? What? My God, why?
2: I'd have done for that recording.
4: Hello, everybody. Welcome to the Angusura Report. What's your chance of?
5: I have $50,000 cash for anyone who can steal good man's phone.
4: Hello, good morning. Welcome to the 420 chant out.
6: Good morning, guys. Wati, before I start, you did say something to the effect that, you know, you see why I love Miss Ariba.
4: Oh.
6: You did say something to that effect, eh?
2: Did I say, oh.
6: So that, now you have Miss Ariba feeling a type of a way. She's feeling warm and fuzzy inside.
2: This was on this station, on Slam, I said that.
1: Yo, can you say something?
6: Wati, look, let me just do my chant, eh?
2: Yeah.
6: Chant out. Who say holidays can't done?
4: Hey.
6: Tell them look like the holidays done. Who say holidays can't done?
4: I think so.
6: Tell them we want my holidays to come 2 weeks, 1 week. That is how it goes. I hope you have your books and uniform too. Don't stick, don't fuss.
4: Mm-hmm.
6: No time to cuss.
4: Mm-hmm.
6: Dig in your pocket and bring all your cash. Make sure all you have all your children prepared, because I know that much. But grandchair, don't stress me out when I'm walking in school. All them children don't have the tools.
4: Mm-hmm.
6: 420 for the end of summer jam.
4: Mm-hmm.
6: If you agree, put up your hand.
4: Hey!
6: Now that's enough, Chris and Miles want to leave.
4: Hey!
6: After Birdie and me, nobody can get in.
4: Chant out.
2: People say that is chant. Yeah, what you feel?
4: Chant when the teacher.
2: You know people
4: the,
2: say that.
4: Let me teach you the chant out.
1: Hey, what you feel happened is she said something and you possibly laugh and say, you see why I love Miss Ariba, but she would hold it for that. You have to be careful what you say.
4: Hey, yes. Somebody just sent me a message on the WhatsApp about the FPL. Yes, I'll do the FPL. So, we'll talk about that on Monday, right? But Nation, 420 Nation, from one spark we discourse a whole scene. 420 ready to drink cocktail is taking over. Get yours today and get lash up. I take in one more and then we make our way out.
7: Sean fall asleep in the back.
4: Sean, yeah, what going on?
7: I see your little sister now put up a picture. The things do above it. How old are they?
1: My boy.
2: I see the picture. As I
4: open Facebook, that's the first thing I saw.
2: I say, what is this?
4: That's the first picture I saw.
1: Yeah, when I opened Instagram, that's the first picture I saw. I don't know what you're trying to do.
2: I just continue scrolling. What is this?
1: But we don't know what we're
2: Boy.
4: Ah, boy. Well, anyway, Nation, we out. Enjoy the rest of your Outer Road Friday. Yes, I know the game is today. I know it have a game today. But we'll talk about that on Monday.
2: The champions playing today. They don't have a game today.
4: Right.
2: The champions are playing today.
4: All right.
2: Correct yourself.
4: All right, now what? All
2: right.
4: Okay.
2: Just nothing, you know.
4: Okay. You want to say anything else? What?

0: As a matter of fact, let me go from here.
1: I'm a good weekend, bro.
2: Chris, you too. You see what
3: you. Of course.
2: I don't want to do nothing.
3: You really
0: saw it. Guys, have a good weekend, bro.
1: Oh, it's the chorus. It's the chorus. Yeah, I like them. Thanks, Chris. You went a little too far.
0: You're out of timing. Why you so out of timing?
3: I just sang. That's what the song say.
0: All right, Nation. Up next, Sean 3.0. Sean 3-pointers.
3: Sean Wilken?
0: Yeah, 3-pointers. And you, 40.
3: They don't tell me nothing in here, boy. I see dog in here.
0: All right. Be safe out there, Nation. Enjoy the rest of your Friday. I'm going to be here tomorrow, 9 to noon. So, catch you tomorrow. All right?

you know about me? Yeah.

Mila Karibe, all on one stage, guys. Hey. Not forgetting the Prince of Parang, hey. Prince of Pan, sorry. Joshua Regrello performing. Yeah. This is the Ultimate Food and Music Festival, and it's happening on Sunday, August 30th, the day before the public holiday. 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

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Summer Stage, the festival, one stage. And we want to see the biggest gathering of people. They'll all come together for Alkaline, TJ,

0: 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You all know you like last minute rush. 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Hey. This Saturday, Queen's Park, Savannah. Make it a date and don't be late.
1: Summer Stage Festival. Are you ready? 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
2: Master T, the
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2: is
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0: We hit the streets. Slam.
2: Gotta do what I gotta
0: Sean
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2: All my exes live in Texas like I'm George Strait.

I might be too strung out on compliments, overdosed on confidence, started not to give up and stop fearing the consequence. 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

0: Bongse de Wati. It's Friday morning. Some people still lying down in the bed, just strolling through, watching people's status, strolling to see what Facebook and TikTok and Instagram have. Hey, guess what? It's Friday. Get up and get it. 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

0: Talking about Canada, what he had us now? I don't know if you saw this story. There was a story where a whole flight got cancelled. Did you see it in Canada?
1: No.
0: Yeah, no. The flight was all set and ready to leave, right? But it had this toddler on the plane that refused to sit down and buckle up, right? The mom tried talking. That didn't work. The crew tried. That didn't work, right? Eventually, the plane had to turn back and go to the terminal.
2: Yeah.
0: Because of the delay, the entire flight got canceled because of this one little child that refused.
2: Yeah, the pilot can't take off unless everybody.
0: Yeah, they say that is a hazard.
2: They cannot fly. Cannot take off.
0: In a situation like that, what? You probably have so much plans to go wherever.
2: Boy?
0: As a passenger on that plane, what's your scene? How you feeling?
2: Yeah, you're going to be vexed. Honestly, you'll feel mad. You'll feel like, hey, I want to put this child to sit on myself. I give a piece of my mind, give that child a piece of my mind, and put it to sit down. And if it doesn't take 2 laps, pop, I need to get going. But it's not naked in that situation.
0: That's the Caribbean mentality, eh?
2: What?
0: You could do that. You could do that out there.
2: No.
0: Lock up.
2: But in the Caribbean, yeah, that's how they get your parents, that's how they get the eye.
0: Yeah, that's
2: you look.
0: Yeah, right? Yeah.
2: You look.
0: Parents, we want to hear from some of you out there as well. If you are not playing, what would be a situation, boy? You had your whole plans, this, you know? That one little spoiled child canceled the entire flight.
2: Boy.
0: That is pressure, eh?
2: I ain't going through that.
0: In Trinidad, if that happened in Trinidad, if it was Caribbean Airlines and that happened in Trinidad, please.
2: But the whole plane telling that child to sit down, you know, and buckle up, you know. I swear. The entire plane. We love you there. We going to that. We didn't miss any flight. We didn't miss any destination for one little hard try.
0: No, we didn't know that. We not dealing with that. We ain't going through that at all.
2: Yeah. You had to put that child on a no-fly list.
0: The bandy child one time. Yeah.
3: Let me touch one here. The child was getting it. The mother was getting it. The flight attendant was getting it. Because nobody can hold on the child and shop it up. Yeah, man.
0: Nobody. Nobody, nah. Nobody. The whole flight got canceled. We're going to take a really short pause. So when we come back, we got some sponsor time. Okay, this is Summer Stage. You know, it's happening tomorrow. It's a big one. We got the Queen's Park, Savannah, but we're going to give you all the details after this commercial break, right?
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0: Hey Tim, Uncle N break it on and say watch now. Life could be so easy sometime. I guess what?
1: She easy, 1, 2, 3, see me just look.

Ready tomorrow, we head to the Queen's Park Savannah. Another time, yeah? Also, cricket fans, the countdown is on for the biggest party in sport. The Trinbago Knight Riders are back in action in the 2026 Republic Bank CPL T20 and the CS.

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0: Listen, Mr. Listen, Mr. Listen, Mr. Listen, Mr. I appreciate those who share the same energy as you. Not good vibes, not positivity. Let them know you appreciate them right now. Show them something, a little thumbs up, a high five.

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She said, along with

de Olie Jufters, I mean. East Sliders, big up yourself as well. TTMX family, big up. This Sunday, we headed to Wallophilia. Yeah, man, we're nice. We're nice this Sunday.

Sunday lunch, we're talking bacon shark, oysters, sauce, roast corn and curry, curry, barbecue pigtail, pepper lamb, pilori, and so much more, guys. 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

0: partners, yeah? That's gonna take a really short one and come back with some more on the inside. Watty and Sean 3.0 till midday.
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2: This Saturday, the stage is set. 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Alkaline. DJ. 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
2: Jesse. 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Young Bretta. 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
1: Kept. 36 minutes after 11, guys. This is how we jump inside. Sponsor time, O'Kinnessy, South Park. Gonna let you know everything about South Park inside of this 10.

0: Nightlife, experience the jewel of San Fernando's leisure scene. That's right, head to Salt Park today, all right? Thank you guys so much at Salt Park for putting the last 10 minutes right here inside the Alto Road Friday on Slam 100.5 FM. Guys, we got about 11 minutes left with you, yeah? Energy drink, a non-alcoholic, low in sugar, fat-free, cholesterol-free, and enhanced with vitamin B, so you can go the distance. And it's available nationwide in a variety of flavors. Stamina Energy, rise to the occasion. Yeah. 707-7526, hit me up. Before we end up the shift in fine style, what's it? We got the last 10 minutes, so we blaze up some tunes now. Tunes to the top, let me go.
1: Sean 3.0.

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0: Good afternoon and welcome to the Midday News here on CNC3 and the TVC Radio Network. I am Bavita Gopalchan. Thank you so much for joining us. A planned protest by the Communication Workers Union outside TSTT's Port of Spain office was cancelled this morning after police contacted the union to withdraw permission for the demonstration. CW Secretary General Joanne Ogier said she was informed by police in a phone call early today that the protest could no longer proceed. Ogier said permission had been granted for the demonstration as recently as yesterday, and she had been told that the union could proceed provided the protest remained peaceful. However, she said she was later informed that the authorities had not considered the 500-meter restriction on public protests under the state of emergency regulations. Now, the regulations prohibit public protests or demonstrations within 500 meters of several designated locations, including the Ministry of Finance at the Eric Williams Financial Complex on Independence Square. The ministry is a block from that location where the CWU planned to demonstrate. Ogier said the union was therefore forced to call off the protest. Meanwhile, Pan on the Avenue has been cancelled, with organizers saying they could not secure enough funding and infrastructure to stage the annual Steel Pan celebration along Arapita Avenue. But organizers have left the door open for the event to be revived if government or corporate Trinidad and Tobago steps forward with the support needed to close the remaining gaps. The Woodburg St. James Community Association announced the cancellation yesterday, saying it had spent months seeking funding and support for the event originally scheduled for Independence Day, that is on August 31st. The event was moved to August 30th after the Ministry of Culture decided to stage its own PAN event on Independence Day. Chairperson Ayana Garcia told CNC3 News the change created additional challenges, with some government-provided infrastructure promised to PAN on the Avenue later having to be withdrawn because it was needed to prepare for the government's August 31st event. Well, Homeland Security Minister Raj Alexander says that an arrest is imminent as investigations continue into several bomb threats across Trinidad and Tobago earlier this week. Speaking with CNC3 News during a road traffic exercise this morning, Alexander confirmed the police were closing in on the suspect, but declined to give any further details.
1: We try to keep these things. Listen, when you do an investigation, you can't tell everybody anything. When I tell you what we have, you're going to tell members of the public, the suspect is watching, he's saying, oh, I need to duck left, I need to duck right. You have to be careful what you say to people now, you know.
0: Notice threats resulted in the evacuation of several government buildings and a commercial shopping plaza earlier this week, as officers of the police special branch continue the inquiries. An independent senator is rejecting suggestions that the government's 30 Joint Police Army posts is simply ZOSO under another name. Senator Dr. Marlene Atz believes the two initiatives are different. In Atz's view, ZOSO applied to specific areas and gave authorities specific powers within those areas. However, she tells CNC3 News that she wants clarity on who will have command and control at the joint post and what powers soldiers will exercise, particularly after the state of emergency ends, and what systems will be in place for oversight and accountability. Atz is also questioning how the 30 posts will be funded and the estimated annual cost of operating them. On to some other developments now. Hoteliers in Tobago are bracing for a rough October as the island has been placed under a drought warning by the Met Office. Public Utilities Minister Barry Bedard has revealed water restrictions will be announced as authorities manage the supplies. Upgrades to the Hillsborough Water Treatment Plant are expected to recover close to 5 million gallons of water per day. However, stakeholders remain concerned as an influx of visitors for the annual carnival will be heightened. Now, the Chamber of Industry and Commerce is imploring members to expand their water storage and prepare for the worst. Moving on, our University of Trinidad and Tobago Chairman Professor Dr. Selwyn Cujo says the university will once again include Indian cultural performances in its emancipation celebrations next year, despite the controversy surrounding this year's event. The inclusion of East Indian dance and song at this year's celebration sparked debate over whether an emancipation event should focus exclusively on the African experience of slavery. But the UTG chairman says the intention was to highlight the similarities between African slavery and Indian indentureship, and to show that people with different histories of exploitation can come together to overcome their shared experiences. Kujo says he stands by the decision despite the criticism. Well, Belmont police were called to a crime scene today where they found the body of a man identified as Williams. A district medical officer was called in who declared Williams dead. Investigators found a spent 9mm shell and two 45 caliber shells at the scene. No motive has been established for what police believe may be a murder. Now, this is the second time in 1 week that criminals were reported to be wearing clothing resembling official police gear. Early on Wednesday morning, a 26-year-old Diego Martin man was beaten and robbed by a group of bandits who identified themselves as police officers, one of whom he reported was wearing a bulletproof vest bearing the markings police. Let's take a short break. We'll be right back.
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9: My foot upon the

And guys, on behalf of my DJ Watsy, your truly Sean 3.0, we're officially signing out. Right, guys, we're going to put you in the capable hands of the wise one, Jay Wise. And of course, the governor, good vibes. Verse, all right? And before we close out this one, guys, for anyone out there who feeling like life has been fighting them long lately, sometimes it's not one big problem, it's just the little things that keep piling up your bills. Things just not working out, feeling like moving forward. Everybody else is moving forward and you just kind of stand. So let me tell you something, eh? Slow progress is still progress. It may not be where exactly where you want to be right now, but don't overlook how far you came, yeah? And remember, winners aren't people who never get knocked down. Winners are people who was knocked down, but they just keep finding a reason to keep getting back up, all right? I'll leave you

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0: Right. I came from Daly.
1: You may see whole government name, yes?
0: On the throne.
1: I will leave out the middle name. Crystal Samuel, big out big up yourself, right? I'm happy, happy birdie. I'm only haters. Why is it sad? I smile, right? You know that Crystal? You sure? You sure you know that Crystal?
3: Crystal is not Kimberly friend. Everything.
4: G Block, all we know is red rum, red rum.
1: You said what is that? A friend with Kimberly? Good.

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1: I said. 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
0: Somewhere.
1: CPL is here.
0: So,
1: and Carib is calling.
0: One chance is everything we've waited for.
1: Where's your crew?
0: It's our time.
1: We're ready to party.
0: Don't

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And then what? Yes. 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Yeah, yeah. 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

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All right, I must say thank you, going out to Carrie, for pouring that segment, boy. So remember, come party with the crew and unleash the vibe in you. Grab a golden blue and get ready for the CPL action. This is CPL. This is we. This is Carib. And of course, keep listening to Slam on the Blow 0.5, right? We're going to pause for our course real quick. And then when we come back, we get some trouble, you know? We get some trouble. All right, so look out for that. Back after these. Keep it locked.

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1: the stage is set. 7 superstars, 3 surprise guests, 1 colossal celebration. Alkaline. TJ. Master T.
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1: Jesse, Tempa, Jelana, Young Bretta. And when you think you know the full lineup, 3 more names will be revealed live. This Saturday, August 22nd, all roads lead to the Queen Sparks Havana for Summer's Day.

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0: Yeah. Yo, me get down easy. Listen.
1: Yeah, yeah.
2: That was before, Yeah.
0: Yo, me get down easy. 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
2: Respectable Benny community, we don't get down like that anymore. Like

0: 0800-770-7526. I just want to see dollar signs right now. 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
0: Time it. 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

Aisha, that is a very good question that I will gladly answer off here. Yeah. 7077526, all of you here, you know, we are live, we're making things happen. Holding a vibe on the Outer Road Friday, JY's and Bruce in the company, you know, we run. Right, keep the messages coming in as well, 7077526, yeah? All right, we're going to take a short, just a short, not a long, a short, and then come back with more action. All right, a little panic on me. We here, Outer Road Friday!

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Jesse, Tempa, Gelato, Young Bretta, and when you think you know the full lineup, 3 more names will be revealed live. This Saturday, August 22nd, all roads lead to the Queen's Park Savannah for Summer Stage.

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1: 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DJ. Master Chief. I'm in love with Brooklyn. 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And when you think you know the full lineup, 3 more names will be revealed live this Saturday, August 20th.

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0: 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Yeah, son. 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
1: And it's that. 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Sweet Friday looking like a sprint, but we're going to make it. Then my grave is shallow. 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
1: Oversee, good evening. Yeah, that's not boy. I want to beg up some people, but I want to beg up my whole Twitch team. So beg up man like Gong to the Zilla. Beg up man like J&N Security. Beg up girls like Lover. Beg up girls like Die Die. Beg up girls like Sweet Trini Dumpling. 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Well, whoever locked on.
0: Sorry, man, try and do. Try and do pause so long after you say big up your hole now. Just try and finish it fast. I find she take kind of long to finish it when she. After she said big up her hole, you know, it kind of. It pause was too long. I like stripping this girl, big up myself. Well, yeah, just 5 minutes, you know. I have a few ads to play there. I want to get into that real quick. Until then, final hour, boy, oh boy. Boy, oh boy. Play one more voice, no tears. There's something telling me, don't play it. Let me see.
2: 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Maybe I'll get to get some trouble today, too, you know.
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1: 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Alkaline. DJ. Master Chief. Jesse, Tempa, Jelana, Young Bretta. And when you think you know the full lineup, 3 more names will be revealed live this Saturday, August

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Jesse, Tempa, Jelana, Young Bretta. And when you think you know the full lineup, three more names will be revealed live this Saturday, August 22nd. 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
4: Yeah. Yeah.

0: Yeah, boy, good vibes on the outer road, man. Right, so is this we are planned for the weekend, boy? Is this what notable? We are then. I say, boy. You know when somebody said, boy, it's either two things. It's either real hectic or it's real hectic. Tell me.
1: It's a very busy weekend.
0: Right.

0: Right? 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Nobody ain't gonna feel so. I realize all of the street me real bad in donation. Nobody ain't gonna come and sell boy first.
1: Hola,
0: little cabana. Yeah, no, all a little champagne, favorite day, thing, you understand? No matter, no, I mean,
1: nice, you're
0: nah, it's not about that again, but I'm just asking.
1: Oh, you're gonna be stuck to hype.

0: They can't. That's all I gotta say. Yeah, but boy, nah. So someone stage out tomorrow, tonight. I have two spots that I may end up. Not too certain yet, but I'll keep it locked. West side looking good. Right. Rain falling outside, or we good? No rain outside, right? Give thanks for that. Little gloomy, but alright, yeah, we'll make that work. Alright, guys, so we're gonna pay some bills. Quick, not much. And head on to the top. It was definitely a pleasure bringing forward some great music for your listening leisure. On behalf of JYZ, say Governor, good vibes, your boy, Bruce, reminding you always be a blessing, not a curse, right? Situation up next, you know what? Oh, gosh, well, I know it. Friday is Steven's situation. Hey, when you're going back down south, boy, I see some footage from is where's it? The club down south, Nube? Woo, you're going down tonight again? Yeah, put my name by the door. We outside. Wait till that plus one, just in case. I know somebody, my girl. I'm looking for a driver. A female driver. I don't later. Swell up again. Some nuts on this side.
1: You know what I'm saying? I call it my
0: Oh, you getting out all the excuses, so boy.

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1: Ready?
0: It is all about Summer Stage, the festival, guys. It's on. Be sure to run out right now and get them tickets, because the energy, the vibes, and the music is going to be iconic.

0: Master T. And watch tonight, have some surprises. 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Watch now, people that do even gamble, they buying tickets in a situation. People that do, people that do even, you know, it's some people.
1: Ice people. I afraid gambling bad, but I was chuck man and all the lotto, you know.
0: Watch me. Listen, they don't even know how to play roulette or anything.
1: That is ice people, I don't know nothing.
0: They don't even play some roomy for water.
1: I don't even play all fours. I don't play nothing.
0: All fours, nothing.
1: But I will chuck man and I'll lot. Give my little quick pick. That's something.
0: What you mean?
1: Come on.
0: I'm telling you, boy.
1: I need it bad.
0: You only went yesterday?
1: Where?
0: Or Wednesday to get the tickets?
1: Yeah.
0: And what about for tomorrow?
1: Yeah. Probably after the shift.
0: After the shift.
1: Yeah, I did the last three draws. And sold. One of them I get three. So I have a free quick pick. Inside. Inside. So
0: it has some people.
1: But it multiplier. It has. Or some, I get something, you know. But yeah,
0: it has some people. Once they realize that nobody win, meaning nobody win the jackpot.
1: Yeah.
0: They try with that ticket.
1: But you can still get it. I asked the woman to give me a printout. You ever see the printout with all the things? So I
0: see how much people winning.
1: Yeah, you can get real thing. People only want the big thing. But if you got four numbers, you can get a nice piece of change.
0: You can get somebody
1: with the Powerball, and then if you get it with the multiplier, check your ticket.
0: Yeah, I'm telling you, look, some woman right now digging up in her bag for that to check the ticket.
1: I just check my thing. I not trade it.
0: Why is that situation now telling me I can win thing?
1: You'll be surprised how much you can get a little three number and then you get anything, you know?
0: I'm telling you, boy. So,
1: chuck your hand.
0: All right. Hey, we're going to take a very short pause and then we coming back all here. Listen now. I seen somebody calling here, boy. You see when the calls come in random, I was frightened. Afternoon, you're live.
2: Were you frightened for, boy? It's Friday, boy.
0: I am frightened. I know his mood.
2: It's Friday, his mood, without you.
1: Come on.
0: Everything
2: cool?
0: Yeah. You try out the last jackpot, you're trying out the one for tomorrow?
2: Boy, I'm trying it out from since it reached... How much? About 17 somebody? But you know the one Wednesday day? You know somebody win $1 million, right?
1: Oh, yeah. Nice.
2: Once you get five numbers, all the Powerball and the multiplier is 20, you still get $1 million.
1: So five no Powerball and
2: five
1: multiplier.
2: With all the Powerball, once you play multiplier,
1: it's $1 million.
2: You win the million because the multiplier was 20. So 20 times 50,000, you get $1 million.
1: Or the multiplier has changed.
2: Right, it'll change every jackpot. It don't be the same amount.
1: Okay. See, I don't know all these things.
2: So whoever gets through Wednesday, they get through with the multiplier.
1: Yeah, I'm sorry. I take that and all.
0: Somebody might reach in their bin and all. Somebody goes in the garbage bag and all.
2: Who get four numbers?
1: Yeah.
2: With the Powerball Wednesday, they still win 30,000.
1: 30, you see? I'm telling you, it's a thing to get.
2: You just get through. I want it.
1: I need it.
0: You have to check. You have to
1: check it.
2: I don't have my numbers there. I don't have my thing there. And I got to play thing against it. I want to play thing against some
1: people. I'm telling you. Send
0: the numbers for me on the WhatsApp now.
2: Nah, you ain't getting that.
1: Then.
2: Yeah, my brother, later.
1: Yeah, man, blessed.
3: He got quick with that one.
1: Enjoy your Friday.
3: He got quick with that
1: one. Nah, I tell you, I'm going again. I had to get it.
3: Yeah, boy.
1: Even
3: yeah,
1: if it's a phone number and a power ball, I take it. I need it. I went to the arena.
3: You know?
1: You went?
3: I went to the arena.
1: Nah, well,
3: and I'm going back this evening.
1: I go in late.
3: And tomorrow, I go in again.
1: Again,
3: boy? Yeah, I know what I mean. Yeah, no, I might sleep and drink some numbers tonight.
1: Yeah.
3: You know that?
1: I have a strategy, but I ain't going to tell you.
3: What is the strategy?
1: When I win, I'll tell you, so you can get the next one.
3: No. I was going to share the numbers with you, but all right.
1: Oh, wow.
3: No problem. Right, guys, we're coming back. Gonna keep it up.
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The Prince of Pan, Joshua Regrello, performing with Mila Caribe. 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

0: 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Keep your eyes on their social media pages and listen out for what's coming. The boss gonna make a big move. And listen, you ain't want to miss it. All right? This is how we shut down our number one. J-Wise, the wise one. DJ Situation. Boy, oh boy. Straight till six. Yeah, man, we're coming back with much more. We got your news coming up at the top.
1: This Saturday,
2: your summer stage.
1: The stage is set. Seven superstars, three surprise guests, one colossal celebration. Alkaline. TJ. Master T.
3: I'm in love with women.
1: Jesse, Tempa, Jelana, Young Bretta. And when you think you know the full lineup, three more names will be revealed live this Saturday, August 22nd. All

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1: Good afternoon. I'm Sweeney Gray with headlines and the TBC Radio Network. In local developments, Homeland Security Minister Roger Alexander says police are closing in on a suspect in the recent bomb threats across Trinidad earlier this week. Speaking with CNC3 News during a road exercise this morning, Alexander said an arrest would be made soon but declined to give further details.
2: We try to keep these things. Listen, when you do an investigation, you can't tell everybody anything. When I tell you what we have, you're going to tell members of the public, the suspect is watching, he's saying, oh, I need to duck left, I need to duck right. You have to be careful what you say to people now, you know.
1: The threats resulted in the evacuation of several government buildings and a commercial shopping plaza earlier this week as officers of the police special branch continue their inquiries. A 25-year-old St. Anne's welder was gunned down by men dressed in clothing resembling official police apparel. Police said Jamal Williams and a friend were liming on Simon Valley Road, St. Anne's, on Thursday afternoon when gunmen in a gray Suzuki Grand Vitara drove near them. The men shot Williams several times, killing him as his friend jumped into a nearby river and escaped. This is the second attack in less than a week involving criminals impersonating police officers as a Digo Martin man was assaulted and robbed by bandits, one of whom was wearing a bulletproof vest bearing the markings police. Speaking with CNC3 News at the Forensic Science Center today, one of Williams' relatives said the incident has left her fearful.
3: They don't know who to believe, what to trust, because we were expecting to protect his, seeing them killing you, because people come in front, they're all in uniform and killing people. What do you expect?
1: And while there is no evidence that the clothing worn by the suspects in Williams' murder were authentic police apparel, his relative says she feels the problem of officers renting their official kit remains an issue and is unsure of who to trust. Public Utilities Minister Barry Padarit says significant progress has been made in wage negotiations between WASA and the Public Services Association. The minister says the government has met a deadline set earlier this week, with the outstanding proposals now being forwarded to the Ministry of Public Utilities. The update follows recent protest action by WASA workers over outstanding wage negotiations involving some 2,800 monthly paid workers. PSA President Felicia Thomas previously placed the protest on hold after meeting with Padarit and WASA officials. Today, he says, talks between the union and WASA have advanced significantly.
4: The answer is that we have made significant progress. We have kept to the timeline that was given to both WASA and the PSA. And therefore, this is very good news that we were able to advance these discussions and come to common ground to meet today's deadline.
1: Padarit says the proposals are now being sent to the Ministry of Public Utilities and will have to go through the necessary processes. He says the PSA will then make further representations and engage other stakeholders. And now for a look internationally, a strong earthquake has struck Peru, leaving at least three people with minor injuries. The U.S. Geological Survey measured the quake at 6.7 magnitude, while Peru's Geophysical Institute recorded it at 7.2. At least 22 homes, 6 schools, and 12 medical centers were affected. Residents evacuated nearby areas as emergency teams assessed the damage. A 4.2 magnitude aftershock was later recorded. Stay tuned for another news update at the top of the hour and for comprehensive coverage in our major newscast at 7 p.m. on CNC3 and across all digital platforms.
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2 superstars, 3 surprise guests, 1 colossal celebration. Alkaline. DJ. Master T. I'm another butler. Jesse, Tempa, Jelana, Young Bretta. 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
1: I don't.
0: Stay upon your face like you're born with freckles on your. 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Then start walking.
2: I am in.
0: Walk, yeah, walk, yeah, walk, walk, walk like a cripple and walk. Walk with you. Walk. That is it. Walk.
3: So we feel.
0: But yeah, that is it. Yeah, yeah. Walk. That is it. Mm. That is it. Mm. I know you love it. Mm. Yes, I know you love it.
4: Oh. Girl, she's a B. I B. How do you like you? Girl, she's a B. I G. What kind of man you the big girl? She's a
3: man who drinks.

0: for your tiger. 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
1: When the ladies drink those.

Yes, guys, that's how we shut it down. All courtesy Caribs Steam. Steamy out here. Little steam to start your Friday. Make sure your Friday in right here. You know it goes. All right, just about 21 minutes heading up to 5 o'clock. Inside the second tower, guys. Yeah, non-stop vibes and energy today. J-Wise, the wise one. Vibes master. DJ Situation. Now, you mean? Shout out to all those making their way home right now. Maybe in traffic right now. Hey, let's turn up. Turn up the slam. All right, be sure to be careful on the roads as well, all right? Crew set into south, crew set in east, or heading in the opposite directions. Yeah, you're going against the traffic and smiling. Yeah, big up you. Gonna take that short pause, guys, and of course, you're coming back with more. Got some info coming your way, and we have a special interview lined up as well, all right? So stay tuned.

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3: Trinidad and Tobago, one of the biggest family events of the year, is almost here. 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Let's welcome Jada. Good afternoon, Jada.
4: Hi, good afternoon.
3: Welcome to Slam Studios. It's so good to have you here.
4: Yes, it's nice to be here as well.
3: Nice. So, Southern Food Basket is celebrating 35 years, Jada. What does this milestone mean to the company? And also, how are you celebrating this special anniversary?
4: Honestly, this milestone means a lot to us for 35 years. We've been part of everyday life for families all across Trinidad and Tobago, from weekly shopping to special occasions. It has been a blast. And of course, we've grown over the years, but our focus has always remained the same: to provide quality products, great value, and serving our customers and our communities. So as well, we'll be celebrating it. We would have had our 5K walk and run a couple weeks ago, and we would have announced our 10 shopping spree winners as well on that day. And so now we're moving into our new phase,
3: phase 3
4: of our celebration.
3: All right, very, very nice, very nice. And so you're saying that the 5K run and walk, it went already?
4: Yes, it went already, but I didn't see it yet.
3: Oh, situation, that was the 5K run and walk we are supposed to go. And situation set me up, Jada. It's situation. All right.
4: Okay.
3: All right. So you're saying that you're heading into the new phase. All right, a new promotional phase, that is?
4: Yes.
3: So give us a little rundown of this new promotional phase.
4: So we have something big coming to Coupa. I can't get into too much details as yet. I just want to build up a little bit of hype. But we have something big coming down in Coupa. So Coupa, get ready. We have exciting things planned, and we cannot wait to share it with y'all. We cannot wait to welcome y'all to part of the Southern Food Basket family and to bring that Southern Food Basket experience to more families in the central area. So definitely look out for that. And of course, more in store afterwards too.
3: Oh my goodness. So it's a big, big, big celebration taking place down there in Coupa. So we have to stay tuned to the socials as well to find out more on that.
4: Yes, of course, stay tuned on our social media platforms, Instagram, Facebook, even TikTok. You all can find us at Southern Food Basket.
3: All right. So, Jada, is there any more info that you would like the public to know about Southern Food Basket?
4: Yes, I would just like you guys to know that Southern Food Basket appreciates, you know, all the time that you all spend with us, you know, coming in every day, engaging with us, shopping at our locations. We really, really appreciate you all. We appreciate the contributions that you all would have made to us being able to survive in this business for 35 plus years. you know, that our late founder would have appreciated. Y'all, he really did, Mr. Mm-hmm. Nazim Mahathir. And so we just want to give back to y'all. We just want to tell y'all a big thanks. And we just want to tell y'all to continue to shop with us and be part of the experience as we continue to grow and give back to y'all.
3: 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Really nice, nice. 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Anybody you want to say hi to? You want to shout out some of your co-workers and things before we exit?
4: Well, I just want to shout out Adeyi. I want to shout out Faith. I want to shout out Alexia. They're all part of the marketing team, all part of the team that is helping to pull together all these promotions mm-hmm. that we are bringing to the customers. And just to end things off, I want to say again, Kuba, Southern Food Basket family, get ready. 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Guys, it's something you don't want to miss. 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
4: Thank you very much. 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
3: 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You hear big things happening in Kuva, you are good on this. Hey guys, we're coming back with much more. Keep it locked, Slam on 100.5 FM. 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

0: 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I am Jens Laven with Headline News on CNC3 and the TBC Radio Network. In local developments, Pan on the Avenue has been cancelled, with organizers saying they could not secure enough funding and infrastructure to stage the annual Steel Pan celebration along Arapita Avenue. But organizers have left the door open for the event to be revived if government or corporate Trinidad and Tobago steps forward with the support needed to close the remaining gaps. The Woodbrook St. James Community Association announced the cancellation yesterday, saying it had spent months seeking funding and support for the event, originally scheduled for Independence Day. The event was moved to August 30th after the Ministry of Culture decided to stage its own event on Independence Day. Public Utilities Minister Barry Padarath says significant progress has been made in wage negotiations between WASA and the Public Services Association. The minister says the government has met a deadline set earlier this week, with the outstanding proposal now being forwarded to the Ministry of Public Utilities. The update follows recent protest action by WASA workers over outstanding wage negotiations involving some 2,800 monthly paid workers. PSA President Felicia Thomas previously placed the protest on hold after meeting with Padarath and WASA officials. Today, he says talks between the union and WASA have advanced significantly.
1: The answer is that we have made significant progress. We have kept to the timeline that was given to both WASA and the PSA, and therefore this is very good news that we were able to advance these discussions and come to common ground to meet today's deadline.
0: Padarath says the proposals are now being sent to the Ministry of Public Utilities and will have to go through the necessary processes. He says the PSA will then make further representations and engage other stakeholders. A planned protest by the Communication Workers Union outside TSTT's Port of Spain office was called off today after police withdrew permission for the demonstration hours before it was due to begin. CW Secretary General Joan Ogier said hundreds of workers had been expected to take part in the high noon protest at TSTT House. Ogier said the union had initially received approval for the demonstration and that two police officers, including an officer responsible for the division, had confirmed the protest could proceed and that police would be present to maintain law and order. However, she said that position changed early this morning when she received a call from Central Police Station informing her that the permission had been rescinded. Ogier said police indicated that the authorities had not initially taken into account the 500-meter restriction on public protests under the state of emergency regulations. And now for a look internationally. COVID is making a comeback, at least in the United States. CDC data shows the national COVID test positivity rate topped 3% for the first time since March, with numbers rising in every state. Flu and RSV activity remain low, and COVID hospitalization and deaths are also low. But experts predict cases will keep climbing as summer travel continues, schools reopen, and immunity from previous vaccination or infection wanes. Stay tuned for another news update at the top of the hour and for comprehensive coverage in our major newscast at 7 p.m. on CNC3 and across all digital platforms.
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Enjoy doubles, pepper pork and sahinas, Sunday lunch bacon shark, oysters, sauce, roast corn and curry, barbecue pigtail, pepper lamb and pelori boy. I could do it some feet right now. Oil and Music Festival celebrating the icons returns on Sunday 30th August, the day before the holiday from 3 p.m. Head to the Military Academy in Corinth, as in San Fernando. Yeah. Just as you pass C3, you take the next exit there.

0: 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All right? 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

0: 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And ain't we giving, cause all she friends is tense. Now we got a thing, cause I could get him. 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And the night I've been driving all night, my left hand on her toy. She been drinking too much, she leaning to the right. She tell me that it, and it leaking on his mind. I responded quick, okay, yeah, easy, alright. She tell me that she shot. She know that I was her girl, it ain't nothing so. But I'm moving with my nine and my eyes on the road. And the road on my eyes, it fill up on that side. This girl might delay. I'm doing more than any five. The police coming from behind. I'm driving fast to beat the lights. I got a pen and take a curve and then a laugh and then a wreck. And now we swerving, now we skating, but they made it through the lights. I keep straight and take a right and beat bricks and took a left. The police finally out of sight. She told me it's about time. She said she wasn't scared. Plus she holding on me. That she got put it in her purse. Don't wanna see me hurt. She said, baby boy, please do it tonight. First she look good, she look good, she look good. It's kind. Baby, if you had a cup, I would have fill it up. Baby, anytime you call, you know I'm pulling up. You get anything you want, don't ever say too much.
1: I really love her back.

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1: Alright then, he's a woman that will make a man, oh, make a man, oh, make a man. 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
1: He said, looking like a flash flood, running with his first. 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

0: Tomorrow.
1: One thing more and them feel understood. When you're together, sitting top tier, share wine, going good.

Liza. Also, I want to let you know that it's Oil and Music again, and this year the vibes are bigger than ever. Entertainment galore with the best of Trinbago and then some. Where else could you witness Exodus sharing the stage with Super Blue, Skiffle alongside KMC, Ding Dong paying tribute to the legendary Blacks, the sweet harmonies of Kute and Freetown mix up with some Tree Canal and Boom Boom Room to send the place mad. The Prince of Pan, Joshua Regrello, performing with Mila Caribe. 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

0: details.
1: Hey, folks, thanks for your patience. We'll be taking off very shortly. Should be wheels up in about 40 minutes. And due to a bumpy ride, snacks and beverage service has been suspended. AC has given us some trouble. Sorry, folks. And Wi-Fi is out. And so is the entertainment. Yeah, I'm sorry about the smell, folks. We are aware.
2: I know.
1: 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We are going to have to deplane.
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1: This Saturday, the stage is set. 7 superstars, 3 surprise guests, 1 colossal celebration. Alkaline. DJ. Master Chief. Jesse, Tempa, Jelano, Young Bretta. And when you think you know the full lineup, 3 more names will be revealed live. This Saturday, August 22nd, all roads lead to the Queen's Park Savannah for Summer

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All you going out there is Friday and all. In case you didn't realize, today is Friday, you know. You see all these money tunes my DJ playing here right now. I want to find out something. Young Bass is here. He's working. 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I'm here. I'm working. I seen the station manager here. He's working. 622, we working still. Who working outside there right now? 7077526. 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Turn out to go to school September coming. 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
0: you,
1: so I
0: up now, Rich and DC now.
1: That's what I call
0: from this before COVID, we making money pull up. 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It's only because you know me, I'm humble and I just keep to myself. But come on, we set the trends out here.
1: Uh-huh.
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0: stay, nothing was done for me. 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
1: nobody. 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

anybody who making money tonight right now, just send me some flames on the WhatsApp. Send my voice note, send my signal and money bag and money sign something. If you

want money bags right now on your WhatsApp. Even if you ain't working right now you're chilling, you're sipping something, like nothing. 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Send my signal on your WhatsApp right now. 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

708, the one who drink it, the Magnum. We not team drinking that Magnum day. I seen a Magnum, a Stag, and a Caribbean.

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Run and go in, where you going? Turn and run and watch them like you're killing your head. All up on that one like spider.

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1: Huh?
0: 12% must be on the scene.
1: Nothing else but 12. Nothing else but the 12. The 12. But I didn't even know how to explain that 12 again.
0: Charles millionaire. 420 on the scene. Watch my head again. It's like a bag here on the WhatsApp here right now. When I tell you, it's like a bag here on the WhatsApp right now. Big up to this person here. They say they're listening in London. 2 Magnum on the counter. All in London.
1: London,
0: watch me. You feel me, people are them on a Friday in common first. Watch me.

last night, money. 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Last night, money. Don't really feel to be around humans tonight, but the spirits have to continue.

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Let me bend out that back for shit. 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

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You can use my card, you can run for it, we'll take it to the car market. See the part of your life, get a

Ladies, if you send my little race hand for this tune here, because you're proud that you have it. I've heard it is called problems, eh? It is caused real problems for you here when the front real best. All 1 o'clock, 2 o'clock in the morning, all your phone ringing, all kind of thing, waking all you up. I've heard. But big up the ladies and them same way. 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You're just proud. You're just proud of what you have. 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
0: Come on!

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Alkaline. DJ. Jesse, Kempa, Jelana, Young Bretta. And when you think you know the full lineup, 3 more names will be revealed live this Saturday, August 22nd. All

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0: And big up yourself when they call by Money Kendall, Money Kendall. Alongside the DJ when they call, ooh, hey, young boys, young boys. It's just a little bit of the time to win. Swag on, my stepers. Big up to everybody that's all right now. They're not winning this time. Out now, upon five. Out, I will find that be a fun for vibes. He said, I'm in my locked up for 100%. You know who's the one inside yesterday. Tricks. And also the thing set, man. So, young boys, they're not going to take the win.
1: Well, let's see how Birdie doing it. Watch my sense this morning, and you know, straight down to the dregs, the man say, I want to just send a voice note right now. Just represent for your area. We have a Rima. I seen the team from Caranas, locked on. Where the South people? Southside, we all here. They go Martin is locked on. They go Martin locked on in a big way, boy. St. James. St. Anne's. Mousika. Where is my Maloney family? Maloney, another disappointment represent. Shrink City. Chelsea, the team in Port of Spain as well.

outside slamming loud. We want to know which man that is right now. Probably inside your own premises right now and you're slamming real loud. We need to know. Every single area locked on the slam right now. Every community. Every street. Every block, every corner.

And I pick up the Bear Vibes team. Just going out to Mr. Anderson, that's Robbie, and the full team. Just all the officers out there tonight, you ought to keep it safe, man. Do the thing. Just everybody working tonight. Doing what you gotta do. That's it for our second hour inside the show tonight. Imagine that. I feel like I know walking here. Like I know walking here. And there's one more. I want to go imagine that. That is why I love Friday. Anybody else just loves Friday? Friday is your day. You don't take on stress on a Friday. Matter of fact, you're de-stressing on a Friday. Well, we got one more hour with you. And I don't see where my DJ want to go here already for the next hour.

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